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2: Somerset 106 weather.
3: Slight chance of thunderstorms tonight. Otherwise, partly cloudy skies. Lows level off around 72. Southwest winds at around 5 miles an hour. Cloudy skies with a few peaks of sun tomorrow. Thunderstorms likely. Highs level off around 88. Lows level off around 70. With fog tomorrow night, thunderstorms likely. With your Somerset 106 forecast, I'm staff meteorologist Megan Mulford. Right now, it's 88 degrees.
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It's Maroon 5, that's Misery. Welcome along, it's Andrew J. How you doing? 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
1: Somerset 106 weather.
2: Slight chance of thunderstorms tonight, otherwise partly cloudy skies. Lows level off around 72. Southwest winds at around 5 miles an hour. Cloudy skies with a few peaks of sun tomorrow. Thunderstorms likely. Highs level off around 88. Lows level off around 70. With fog tomorrow night, thunderstorms likely. With your Somerset 106 forecast, I'm staff meteorologist Megan Mulford. Currently, it's 87 degrees.
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It's Adele that is rolling in the deep. It's Andrew J. How you doing? Hope you're having a great one so far for your Monday. I mean, it is a Monday, but it is the tail end of a Monday. So we got that going our way. Stick around. Bruno Mars on the way.

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3: Dip down to about 72 tonight under partly cloudy skies. Winds out of the south at around 5 miles an hour. Mainly cloudy skies expected tomorrow. Thunderstorms likely. High temperatures reach up to 88. Mainly cloudy skies expected with fog and spots tomorrow night. Thunderstorms likely. Lows dip down to about 70. With your Somerset 106 forecast, I'm staff meteorologist Megan Mulford. Right now, 85.
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It's Billy Joel in my life, and I'm Andrew J. How you doing? Hope you're having a great one so far on your Monday night. Thanks for hanging out. Here's Miley Cyrus. 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
1: It's going to be me. That is NSYNC. Great to have you along. I'm Andrew J. here on your Monday National Fortune Cookie Day today. Yeah, there you go. Maybe a little takeout tonight. Get a fortune cookie on the tail end of that. Maybe play the lottery numbers on the fortune. You ever done that? Maybe I should. Maybe that's why I've never won the lottery. Hang on. Got Kelly Clarkson around the corner.

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3: Somerset 106 weather.
4: Dip down to about 72 tonight under partly cloudy skies. Winds out of the south at around 5 miles an hour. Mainly cloudy skies expected tomorrow. Thunderstorms likely. High temperatures reach up to 88. Mainly cloudy skies expected with fog and spots tomorrow night. Thunderstorms likely. Lows dip down to about 70. With your Somerset 106 forecast, I'm staff meteorologist Megan Mulford. Right now, 83.
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And Sabrina Carpenter and her espresso. Welcome along. It's Andrew J. Thanks for hanging out on your Monday. A classic from Michael Jackson going back to 82 in a bit. And Katy Perry for you next.

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3: Down to about 72. Tonight, under partly cloudy skies, winds out of the south at around 5 miles an hour. Mainly cloudy skies expected tomorrow, thunderstorms likely. High temperatures reach up to 88. Mainly cloudy skies expected with fog and spots tomorrow night, thunderstorms likely. Lows dip down to about 70. With your Somerset 106 forecast, I'm staff meteorologist Megan Mulford. Right now, 83.
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1: That's it, Sharon. It is Shape of You. Great to have you along. Andrew J. with you, and thanks for making me part of your Monday. We learned earlier today it's National Fortune Cookie Day. It's also National Lollipop Day. When was the last time you had one? I'm trying to think. I think I had a Tootsie Roll Pop, surprisingly enough, about a week ago. Yeah, where'd that come from? Not too sure. Hang on. TLC coming your way.

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2: Somerset 106 weather.
3: Dip down to about 72 tonight under partly cloudy skies. Winds out of the south at around 5 miles an hour. Mainly cloudy skies expected tomorrow. Thunderstorms likely. High temperatures reach up to 88. Mainly cloudy skies expected with fog and spots tomorrow night. Thunderstorms likely. Lows dip down to about 70. With your Somerset 106 forecast, I'm staff meteorologist Megan Mulford. Right now it's 81 degrees.
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That's Adele at Easy on Me. And where is Adele these days? She is long overdue for something new. I'm just saying. Great to have you along. I'm Andrew J. Steve Winwood coming up.

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3: Dip down to about 72 tonight under partly cloudy skies. Winds out of the south at around 5 miles an hour. Mainly cloudy skies expected tomorrow. Thunderstorms likely. High temperatures reach up to 88. Mainly cloudy skies expected with fog and spots tomorrow night. Thunderstorms likely. Lows dip down to about 70. With your Somerset 106 forecast, I'm staff meteorologist Megan Mulford. Right now it's 81 degrees.
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The music video for that is so perfectly cast. It's Annie Lennox and Walking on Broken Glass. Hi, how's it going? It's Tanner J. How you doing on this Monday? Tail end of it? You're ready to get rid of a Monday and move on? Yeah, you and me both. Hang on, Tuesday's coming up. Right now, though, it's Green Day.

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So easy to fall in love. Olivia Dean there. Welcome. How's it going? It's Andrew J. You having a good one so far for your Monday? Almost done with it. Stick around for you. Madonna coming up and the Lumineers as well.

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3: Low dip down to about 72. Tonight, under partly cloudy skies, winds out of the south at around 5 miles an hour. Mainly cloudy skies expected tomorrow, thunderstorms likely. High temperatures reach up to 88. Mainly cloudy skies expected with fog and spots tomorrow night. Thunderstorms likely. Lows dip down to about 70. With your Somerset 106 forecast, I'm staff meteorologist Megan Mulford. Currently 80.
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like you. It's Maroon 5 and Memories. I'm Andrew J. Thanks for hanging. Stick around. A memory from the early 80s from REO Speedwagon coming up. Also, Sheryl Crow. 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

Lady Gaga and Bruno Mars Die With a Smile off of her album Mayhem. I'm Andrew J. Thanks for hanging out. I hope you have a great evening. You and I will hang again soon and stick around for Savage Garden.

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3: Partly cloudy skies overnight with lows around 72. Winds out of the south at around 5 miles an hour. More clouds than sun Tuesday. Thunderstorms likely. High temperatures reach up to 88. Thunderstorms likely. With fog Tuesday night, lows dip down to about 70. Mainly cloudy skies expected. With your Somerset 106 forecast, I'm staff meteorologist Megan Mulford. Right now, 79.
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Hunter X there, and Golden, and Huey in the news, and Do You Believe in Love? And I'm Todd. Hope you're doing all right. By the way, FDA now walking back. They first said, yeah, we think the reason we have all the explosive diarrhea cyclospora going on is from one place in Mexico called Taylor Farms. And they were saying, you know, they sold a bunch of lettuce to Taco Bell, all that kind of thing. Now, they're walking it back. They're saying they've apologized to the company and they can't confirm. They say, no, it isn't necessarily Taylor Farms. We don't know what's going on now. So, FDA, can we be clear about something before we come out and announce it, please?

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2: Partly cloudy skies overnight with lows around 72. Winds out of the south at around 5 miles an hour. More clouds than sun Tuesday. Thunderstorms likely. High temperatures reach up to 88. Thunderstorms likely. With fog Tuesday night, lows dip down to about 70. Mainly cloudy skies expected. With your Somerset 106 forecast, I'm staff meteorologist Megan Mulford. Right now, 79.
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Ed Sheeran, the Shivers, and Glass Tiger, and Don't Forget Me When I'm Gone. 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Of course, Todd on the radio on Facebook. 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It's about 20, 30 minutes long, and yeah, it's good listening. So check it out. Fun period coming up.

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1: Hey, where you going? 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

Kendall Roy, Justin Bieber, Stay, and Don Henley with the heart of the matter. Well, a tree has ended up on a North Wales beach, a mystery how it got there. It's an 8-foot-tall tree stick straight up out of the sand, so it couldn't have washed up on the sand. There are plenty of ways the trees could have appeared. One of the most amusing suggestions online from multiple people is it's a piddle post for dogs. All right. I guess there's that. Could somebody have just placed it there and planted it in the sand just for PR? I don't know. Anything's possible, I guess.

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5: Partly cloudy skies overnight with lows around 72. Winds out of the south at around 5 miles an hour. More clouds than sun Tuesday. Thunderstorms likely. High temperatures reach up to 88. Thunderstorms likely. With fog Tuesday night, lows dip down to about 70. Mainly cloudy skies expected. With your Somerset 106 forecast, I'm staff meteorologist Megan Mulford. Right now, 78.
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Like Me Better Live on the air. And of course, Faith Hill and The Way You Love Me. I'm Todd. We've got Adele. Hello, coming up in just a bit. The annual Perseids meteor shower has begun. It started on Friday, goes through August 24th. Now the peak for wishing of the shooting stars, August 12th and 13th. And you should be away from a whole bunch of light pollution. That means getting out of town where all the lights are. Don't forget to bring a chair and blankets. You can sit or lie down, look at the sky for a long period of time.

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5: Cloudy skies overnight with lows around 72. Winds out of the south at around 5 miles an hour. More clouds than sun Tuesday. Thunderstorms likely. High temperatures reach up to 88. Thunderstorms likely. With fog Tuesday night, lows dip down to about 70. Mainly cloudy skies expected. With your Somerset 106 forecast, I'm staff meteorologist Megan Mulford. Right now, 78.
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There's Adele, Hello, and Aretha Franklin, The Freeway I Love. Well, some UK woman is already set up for Christmas. Her name is Natalie Wiseman. Has her gifts bought and wrapped, the food mostly bought, her home decorated, Christmas tree and all. Loves the holiday, says she. Started planning in January because the deals begin then. That's true. She notes if you start looking in January, then you can get lots of expensive things for half the price. Wiseman is a mom of four, keeps her tree up all year round, and just puts different decorations on there. You know, some for Easter, some for July 4th, that kind of thing. Always Christmas there at her place. I'll bet that's pretty fun.

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Bruno there, and that is called Risk It All. And Bruno kicked off his highly anticipated six-night residency at London's Wembley Stadium over the weekend. First time performing in the UK in a number of years. Apparently, a six-night takeover opened the London leg to crowds of 90,000 per night. He'll return to the Wembley Stadium for more dates, starting up on July 22nd, 24th, 25th, and 28th.

0: good till the last drop. 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
3: Somerset 106 weather.
4: Cloudy skies overnight with lows around 72. Winds out of the south at around 5 miles an hour. More clouds than sun Tuesday. Thunderstorms likely. High temperatures reach up to 88. Thunderstorms likely. With fog Tuesday night, lows dip down to about 70. Mainly cloudy skies expected. With your Somerset 106 forecast, I'm staff meteorologist Megan Mulford. Currently 77.
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Post Malone there, Circles, and Phil Collins and Sussudio. Well, if you have trouble, maybe your sense of smell has diminished over time or because of an illness or something. They apparently have an electronic nose that they're working on to detect bad food in the fridge. The days of guessing what in your fridge is spoiled may be coming to an end. Folks in Berkeley working on an electric nose that detects food spoilage more accurately than humans, with 16 miniature gas sensors to react to different airborne compounds. So far, it's only tested individual food items, but they'll do some with multiple ingredients soon. And for some people, that could be a godsend.

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So there you go. Everything's going up.

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5: I've never seen

Royals there, Lord. By the way, if you're wanting to secure your home before you go on vacation, some tips. Lock all entry points, not just doors. That's windows, too. Double check security tech. Make it look like your home. Things like leaving lamps on or having smart devices turn them on and off would be probably something to think about. Packages and piled up mail are a giveaway. Have a trusted neighbor or friend collect all the items that arrive. They say park a car in the driveway, too. That could indicate nobody's home if the driveway's empty. So leave a car parked there, even if it isn't yours. And if you're gone for a long period of time, maybe have them move it once and park it in a different spot. And that way, you can sort of protect your house. It's all, you know, just sometimes a show and tell and cosmetic. But those things mean a lot for folks who are casing out your place.

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3: Level off around 72. Overnight, under partly cloudy skies, southerly winds at around 5 miles an hour. Thunderstorms likely. Tuesday, highs level off around 88. Cloudy skies with a few peaks of sun. Mainly cloudy skies expected and foggy Tuesday night. Thunderstorms likely. Lows level off around 70. With your Somerset 106 forecast, I'm staff meteorologist Megan Mulford. Right now, 76.
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Ella Langley, choosing Texas. If you are thinking something really big happened on July 20th, what was it? Can't place it. Well, let me refresh your memory. July 20th, 1969, Neil Armstrong became the first man to walk on the moon, the 44th anniversary of that historic event. So there you go. Bruno Mars, who is performing in London these days in a big residency there, doing I Just Might. That's coming up.

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1: Hey, where you going? 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
4: Somerset 106 weather.
5: Level off around 72 overnight under partly cloudy skies, southerly winds at around 5 miles an hour. Thunderstorms likely. Tuesday, highs level off around 88, cloudy skies with a few peaks of sun. Mainly cloudy skies expected and foggy Tuesday night. Thunderstorms likely. Lows level off around 70. With your Somerset 106 forecast, I'm staff meteorologist Megan Mulford. Right now, 76.
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Sarah Bareilles in Brave. 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In private, maybe I use a few. 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

Maroon 5, Girls Like You, and BB Rex of Florida Georgia Line back there a second ago. Sky Chambers here. By the way, multi-generational living growing. There's a difficulty of people buying houses. Could be chaotic with grandparents, kids, and grandkids under one roof, but the benefits are impressive. See the grandparents happy, have a larger support system, increased child care, reduced substance use, better understanding of family dynamics, and stronger connections with the elderly. I would imagine, I need to probably mention, we have kind of a compound house. We had my father-in-law and my brother-in-law living here. Well, the father-in-law passed away just a few months ago. So it is kind of empty, even though when we first moved in 5 years ago, it was sort of like, well, is this going to work? And there were some times I wondered, but yeah, we do miss him. He's been gone and it's a big loss. So I will tell you, it is worth all the trouble if you can do that.

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3: Lows level off around 73 overnight under partly cloudy skies. Winds out of the southwest at around 5 miles an hour. Partly cloudy skies again Tuesday. Slight chance of thunderstorms. Highs level off around 90. Thunderstorms likely. With fog Tuesday night, lows level off around 70, partly cloudy. With your Somerset 106 forecast, I'm staff meteorologist Megan Mulford. Currently, it's 75 degrees.
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Dua Lipa Levitating and Dontree Feels Like Tonight. I don't know if you heard me earlier in the show. Apparently, the FDA had announced over the weekend they think they knew the source of the cyclosporiasis, the explosive diarrhea, and they had mentioned a Taylor Farms in Mexico as the source of it. Well, now they're backtracking on. They're saying, well, maybe it wasn't that. So before you start getting all upset at them, let's just kind of wait and see where this investigation leads all of us, all right?

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6: A flood watch begins at 1 p.m. this afternoon and remains in effect until 2 a.m. tomorrow morning. Lows dip down to about 73 overnight under partly cloudy skies, southwesterly winds at around 5 miles an hour. Sunshine mixed with clouds at times again Tuesday, slight chance of thunderstorms, daytime highs approaching 90. With your Somerset 106 forecast, I'm staff meteorologist Megan Mulford. Right now, 75.
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Louis Capaldi there, someone you loved in Tears for Fears. Everybody wants to rule the world. And Todd here. Apparently, there's a couple of burger franchises not doing so well. Remember the Hardee's franchise? They've been around. They're still out there, but they filed for Chapter 11 bankruptcy. They closed more than 30 restaurants last year, reduced demand, higher food costs, and costly aging locations, they say. Another burger franchise, Red Robin, has financial difficulties, and they will close 20 restaurants this year. I like the Red Robin. I like Hardee's, too, especially in college. There was a Hardee's right there on campus. That was really convenient. And Red Robin, the bottomless french fries, good burgers, too. I hate that they're on bad times because I like both restaurants.

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Olivia Dean, the man I need. Well, over the weekend, big movie, of course, The Odyssey, the Christopher Nolan IMAX film. I say IMAX because it was filmed in IMAX, and that's probably the best way to see it, although, sure, you can enjoy it on a regular screen, even on your TV at home, honestly, but it won't be quite as dramatic. Big weekend for it. Internationally, $264.1 million. The best worldwide debut of Christopher Nolan's career. Domestically, it was number one at $124.5 million. Also in the top five, Moana, the live-action version, $19.0 million. Minions and Monsters made nearly $15 million. Same for Toy Story 5. And Evil Dead Burn, about $5 million, at number five over the weekend.

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3: A flood watch begins at 1 p.m. this afternoon and continues until 2 a.m. tomorrow morning. Slight chance for storms today, otherwise sunshine mixed with clouds at times. High temperatures reach up to 90. Southwest winds 8 to 15 miles an hour. Lows dip down to about 70 and foggy tonight. Thunderstorms likely. With your Somerset 106 forecast, I'm staff meteorologist Megan Mulford. Right now, 75.
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perfect there. And Ed Sheeran, Todd here. If you're thinking of buying a house, 30-year mortgages have jumped back up a little to 6.55%, the highest level in a year. I remember the level being higher than that at one point, so I would say it's still a pretty fluid situation. You're looking to buy a house, you can sometimes negotiate that here and there, but yeah, you're going to pay near 6.5 plus for your interest rate for a 30-year mortgage right now. Just letting you know. Maroon 5 and She Will Be Love coming up.

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5: Flood watch begins at 1 p.m. this afternoon and continues until 2 a.m. tomorrow morning. Slight chance for storms today. Otherwise, sunshine mixed with clouds at times. High temperatures reach up to 90. Southwest winds 8 to 15 miles an hour. Lows dip down to about 70 and foggy tonight. Thunderstorms likely. With your Somerset 106 forecast, I'm staff meteorologist Megan Mulford. Currently 74.
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And this town's lost its faith. Our colors will fade eventually. So if our time is running out, day after day, we'll make the mundane a masterpiece. Oh my, my, oh my, my love. I take one look at you, you're taking me out.

Alex Warren, there, Ordinary, and Faith Hill in this Kiss. By the way, there are a lot of folks who are for this whole stop in the back and forth between daylight saving time and standard time. There's some folks who want to stay on daylight saving time. I'm kind of one of them. My wife certainly is. But some research out there to consider. They say that if you stay with early morning, if you stay with daylight saving time, you could actually mess up your circadian rhythm, your overall health, and sleep-wake cycles. They say it could lead to chronic circadian misalignment associated with sleep loss, maybe increased risk of obesity. So staying with this time instead of going back to standard time can make you fat or at least obesity. Well, that's what they're saying. All right, I'd like to see the science and all that, but I'll take your word for it.

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1: 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Wow!

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Post Malone, Morgan Wallen, that's I Had Some Help. Leaving out with a wacky but true story, an armed robber held up a string of bars in Croatia, arrested. Why? Did they just, the investigation, find him? Not exactly. He returned to one of the bars that he robbed because he was thirsty. Yeah, that's not a smart guy, is it? All right, Rain Cara and Flashdance, What a Feeling. We've got that next.

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5: A flood watch begins at 1 p.m. this afternoon and continues until 2 a.m. tomorrow morning. High of 90 today, under mainly cloudy skies, with a slight chance for storms. Winds out of the southwest, 8 to 15 miles an hour. Thunderstorms likely. With fog tonight, lows dip down to about 70. With your Somerset 106 forecast, I'm staff meteorologist Megan Mulford. Currently, it's 74 degrees.
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2: I'm Ned Pillersdorf. For over 40 years, I've been a lawyer in Prestonsburg for people who couldn't afford one. Minors with black lung, folks fighting for disability, families facing eviction. So when 88-year-old Congressman Hal Rogers cast the deciding vote to slash Medicaid, right here in the poorest district in America, I decided to run against him. His vote slashing Medicaid for our neighbors, it will result in hospitals closing. When you need an emergency room, it might be too far away. And another thing, when Washington proposed paying $1.8 billion to the January 6th rioters, the people who attacked police officers, Hal Rogers actually voted in committee to pay them. Taking health care from working families, rewarding people who beat up police officers, those are not East Kentucky values. I'm Ned Pillersdorf and I approve this message. Hal Rogers forgot who he works for. I never will.
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6: A flood watch begins at 1 p.m. this afternoon and continues until 2 a.m. tomorrow morning. High of 90 today, under mainly cloudy skies, with a slight chance for storms. Winds out of the southwest, 8 to 15 miles an hour. Thunderstorms likely. With fog tonight, lows dip down to about 70. With your Somerset 106 forecast, I'm staff meteorologist Megan Mulford. Currently, it's 74 degrees.
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Lionel Richie all night long right here on The Morning Mix. You got yours truly, Greg Moore, with you till about 10 o'clock. So today, hey, did you know one of our weird holidays today? Today is Invite an Alien to Live with You Day. Yeah, it actually celebrates Mork and Mindy, a television show that starred Pam Dauber as Mindy and Robin Williams as Mork, who was an alien from planet Ork, who Mindy invited to live with her. The day takes place on Robin Williams' birthday, so he is celebrated as well. I'll just tell you right now, during Mork and Mindy's four-year run, 55 to 60 million people tuned in each week to watch it. The show got its start after Happy Days producer Gary Marshall's eight-year-old son, who had recently seen Star Wars, suggested a spaceman be on the show. Well, Happy Days director Jerry Paris remembered an episode of the Dick Van Dyke Show he had directed called It May Look Like a Walnut, which featured Danny Thomas as an alien and used his as an inspiration for Happy Days episode My Favorite Orkin, which aired in 1978. That helped launch Robin Williams' career, eventually got the spinoff. And today, Invite an Alien to Live with You Day. Why not? 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
2: Hi, I'm Peter Sagal. When we were growing up, my two brothers and I just loved our Uncle Ted. He was like a really cool big brother who always brought around the best toys and took us to the best places and with whom we always had the most fun. 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I found out much later that this might have had something to do with the ostomy bag he wore ever since he was diagnosed with Crohn's disease as a teenager and had part of his lower intestine removed. Theodore Skolnick, my Uncle Ted, died last year at the age of 80, never having once mentioned his illness to me or my brothers. 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
5: Flood watch begins at 1 p.m. this afternoon and continues until 2 a.m. tomorrow morning. High of 90 today, under mainly cloudy skies with a slight chance for storms. Winds out of the southwest, 8 to 15 miles an hour. Thunderstorms likely. With fog tonight, lows dip down to about 70. With your Somerset 106 forecast, I'm staff meteorologist Megan Mulford. Currently, it's 74 degrees.
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1: 6:41 is the time. Thanks for being with us on the Morning Mix. Well, according to a poll of 2,000 moms and dads who've traveled with their kids, family vacations are the most fun after kids turn 8 years old. That's when both parents and little ones start to get the most out of their getaways. Now, by the time kids are 8, they start to form lasting memories. This is according to about 55% of parents. At that age, 64% think kids are genuinely excited about visiting new places. By then, kids are also better able to relax themselves, enjoy more shared hobbies and activities as a family, and have longer attention spans. Now, value tops the list of things parents are looking for in a family getaway, followed by a place that suits the whole family and good weather. They also want activities everyone can enjoy, a destination that's easy to get around, and accommodations that are actually family friendly. Now, to help make sure kids are happy on the trip, about 1 in 3 parents get the kids involved in planning the trip. This allows their little ones to feel included and valued, creates shared excitement, and ensures there are activities they're interested in. Now, no matter where they end up and how challenging it is to plan, most say that family trips are worth it, including 86% who say memories with their kids on vacations are some of their most meaningful. So, yeah, a lot of planning, a lot of hassle, but to a lot of people, so worth it. Here's some Amy Grant for you, Baby Baby, on the Morning Mix.

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6: A flood watch begins at 1 p.m. this afternoon and continues until 2 a.m. tomorrow morning. High of 90 today, under mainly cloudy skies, with a slight chance for storms. Winds out of the southwest, 8 to 15 miles an hour. Thunderstorms likely, with fog tonight, lows dip down to about 70. With your Somerset 106 forecast, I'm staff meteorologist Megan Mulford. Currently, it's 74 degrees.
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That means here in about 9 minutes, we're going to bring you your local news and weather. Then back at you with the 7 o'clock hour of the morning mix. Got some Brian Adams coming up. But first, here's some Pretenders back on the chain gang. Right here on the morning mix.

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2: I'm Patrick Johnson with your local and regional news. The police chief in Lancaster has been cited for DUI following a single vehicle crash in Somerset. Police say they have cited 41-year-old Ryan Hughes after he admitted he'd had a few drinks before the Friday night wreck. It was a fiery one on North US 27. Hughes was found in a nearby yard after his Mercedes caught fire and showed signs of impairment. A search warrant obtained for a blood test after he initially refused. Results are pending. Hughes is due in court again in August. Former Kentucky House Democrat leader Rodkey Atkins appears to be entering the 2027 gubernatorial race. New paperwork filed with the Kentucky Register of Election Finance lists Atkins as a Democrat candidate for the May primary, setting up a potential showdown with Lieutenant Governor Jacqueline Coleman, who announced her campaign in April. Atkins recently left Governor Andy Beshear's administration as senior advisor. More news online, Somerset106.com, WTLOAM.com.
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6: A flood watch begins at 1 p.m. this afternoon and continues until 2 a.m. tomorrow morning. High of 90 today, under mainly cloudy skies, with a slight chance for storms. Winds out of the southwest, 8 to 15 miles an hour. Thunderstorms likely. With fog tonight, lows dip down to about 70. With your Somerset 106 forecast, I'm staff meteorologist Megan Mulford. Currently, it's 74 degrees.
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8: 3 minutes after 7 o'clock. Thanks for being with us on the Morning Mix. Currently 74 degrees outside the Fort Bank studios of Somerset 106. Time and temperature courtesy of Davis HVAC Experts. You got yours truly, Greg Moore, until 10 o'clock, like I said. And got to remind everybody, coming up at 7:45, you know how we roll. We're going to be doing the birthday shout-outs. If you or someone you know is having a birthday today only, you can call or text our text line at 679-9959. That's 606-679-WYKY. Be sure to leave a first and last name and the date of the birthday. I need you to put 7/21 on there with that first and last name. Don't just say today. And try and get them in by about 7:40. That gives us plenty of time to get them on the air at 7:45. I'm going to kick off the 7 o'clock hour with some ELO this morning. Hold on tight on the Morning Mix.

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1: Seven 14 minutes after 7 o'clock. Thanks for being with us on the Morning Mix this morning. Well, we can't imagine it's ever a good idea to get on top of a moving train. It's probably even a worse idea to get on top of a moving train while naked. Nonetheless, that's what Daniel Ray Balance, interesting, is accused of, according to the Sedgwick County Sheriff's Office in Colorado. Quote, for those of you who had the unfortunate experience of seeing this gentleman surfing naked on top of a moving locomotive yesterday, I want you to know that he was arrested on felony and misdemeanor charges. This is a post from the sheriff's office on Facebook. They say, Daniel Ray Balance of Quartzsite, Arizona, decided to visit our county yesterday via the Union Pacific Railroad after he broke a window on a locomotive and entered it. To some, he blew the horn. To others, he showed a little too much. Daniel expressed his love of vodka, beer, and playing the banjo, the post continues. Unfortunately, we had to separate him from those loves and the train ride. Instead, Daniel's spending some time in an all-expenses-paid stay in jail where he is presumed innocent until proven guilty. I feel like this is not what they meant when they said do the locomotion, but I got to tell you, I know this was criminal activity. Tip of the hat to Daniel Ray Balance. I'm just going to say it. Dude's doing what he wants. He's living his best life, in a way. Hey, got some music by request for you right now. Heard from Adam just a few minutes ago via the text line. And, well, he'd like to hear some Jimmy Eat World this morning. The middle. Here you go, Adam.

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12: A flood watch begins at 1 p.m. this afternoon and continues until 2 a.m. tomorrow morning. High of 90 today, under mainly cloudy skies, with a slight chance for storms. Winds out of the southwest, 8 to 15 miles an hour. Thunderstorms likely. With fog tonight, lows dip down to about 70. With your Somerset 106 forecast, I'm staff meteorologist Megan Mulford. Currently, it's 74 degrees.
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Edwin McCain, I could not ask for more right here on The Morning Mix. Well, I'll tell you who can ask for more, and that's Adam Bray. Because I have to admit, you know, public shame on my shoulders this morning. That's right. Greg Moore, your very own Rajah of requests, your concierge of choruses, messed up somebody's request. Because Adam requested earlier, he wanted a Jimmy Eat World song that wasn't the middle, and I just saw it as he wanted me to play the middle. But let me tell you what he did. He came back after that, after I hit him with an apology. And guess what? Adam's going to get the old tip of the hat today for requesting a song nobody's ever asked me to play before. And, well, he wants to hear him some Dwight Tilley this morning. Now, Dwight Tilley was the Dwight Tilley Band with Phil Seymour up until about 1978. But in the 80s, when he was just Dwight Tilley, he had a pretty big hit with this song right here. Girls on the Morning Mix. Tip of the hat, Adam. Good request.

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8: A flood watch begins at 1 p.m. this afternoon and continues until 2 a.m. tomorrow morning. High of 90 today, under mainly cloudy skies, with a slight chance for storms. Winds out of the southwest, 8 to 15 miles an hour. Thunderstorms likely. With fog tonight, lows dip down to about 70. With your Somerset 106 forecast, I'm staff meteorologist Megan Mulford. Currently, it's 74 degrees.
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10: 7:38 is the time. 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In other words, last call for birthdays. If you or someone you know is having a birthday today only, you can call or text our text line at 679-9959. That's 606-679-WYKY. Be sure to leave a first and last name, and very important, the date of the birthday. I need you to put 721 on there. Don't just say today. Not if you wanted to go on the air today. And you got about, like I said, 6 minutes now. Last call for birthday, 679-9959. First and last name, date of the birthday. Birthday shout-outs coming up 2 songs away.

0: 7:45 is the time. What do you say we do these birthday shout-outs? And, of course, you know I'm talking about the Eubank Pizza birthday shout-outs, where every Monday through Friday we wish the good folks of our area a happy birthday, write them down on pieces of paper, drop them in the giant vat of names, and every Friday at this time I pull out one lucky winner who gets a large one-topping pizza and an order of cheese sticks from our good friends at Eubank Pizza. Home of the Double Decker, with two locations, north on Highway 27 in Eubank and just south of the Somerset Mall at the intersection of the 914 bypass and Highway 27. A happy birthday today to Sheila Stearns, Andrew Bowman, Jimmy Evans, Jackie Brown, Wendell Phelps, Michael Scrimmager, Jim Ed McClung, and a very happy birthday today to Brandy Wiggs. So, Sheila Stearns, Andrew Bowman, Jimmy Evans, Jackie Brown, Wendell Phelps, Michael Scrimmager, Jim Ed McClung, and Brandy Wiggs all having birthdays today, all in the vat of names, and eligible for that drawing coming up on Friday. Don't forget, right after the 8 o'clock news break, we're going to be doing the Morning Mix Question of the Day. Your chance to win big every Monday through Friday, right here on the Morning Mix.
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6: Somerset 106 weather. A flood watch begins at 1 p.m. this afternoon. Slight chance for storms today. Otherwise, cloudy skies with a few peaks of sun. Highs around 90. Winds out of the southwest, 8 to 15 miles an hour. Storms likely and foggy tonight. Lows dip down to about 70. Mainly cloudy skies expected. With your Somerset 106 forecast, I'm staff meteorologist Megan Mulford. Right now, 74.
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2: I'm Patrick Johnson with your local and regional news. The chief of the Lancaster Police Department is facing DUI and criminal mischief charges after a crash in Pulaski County. Somerset police say 41-year-old Ryan Hughes struck a state right-of-way fence Friday night before his Mercedes caught fire. Officers say Hughes had slurred speech, smelled of alcohol, and admitted to drinking before driving. Because he was injured, Hughes was cited at the hospital instead of being arrested. His blood test results are still pending at last check, and he is scheduled to be back in court on August 10th. Former Kentucky House Democrat leader Rocky Adkins has filed paperwork to run for governor in 2027. A statement of intent filed with the Kentucky Registry of Election Finance lists Adkins as the Democrat candidate for the May primary. Filing sets up a Democrat primary against Lieutenant Governor Jacqueline Coleman, who announced her campaign efforts earlier this year. Adkins most recently served as Governor Andy Beshear's senior advisor. More news, Somerset106.com, WTLOAM.com.
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4: A flood watch begins at 1 p.m. this afternoon. Slight chance for storms today. Otherwise, cloudy skies with a few peaks of sun. Highs around 90. Winds out of the southwest, 8 to 15 miles an hour. Storms likely and foggy tonight. Lows dip down to about 70. Mainly cloudy skies expected. With your Somerset 106 forecast, I'm staff meteorologist Megan Mulford. Right now, it's 75 degrees.
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6: 2 minutes after 8 o'clock, 76 degrees outside the Fort Bank studios of Somerset 106, time and temperature courtesy of Davis HVAC Experts. You got yours truly, Greg Moore, and with you till about 10 o'clock or so today, and you know what we like to do at this time of the day, every Monday through Friday, you got her. It's time for that one-way ticket to paradise, that pot of gold at the end of the rainbow. We like to call the Morning Mix a question of the day. If you've already won the question of the day in this month, you are not eligible to call, but everybody else can call me up right now at 679-9959. That's 606-679-WYKY. When you call, if you get the answering machine, just hang up and try again. Please do not bother leaving your answer as a voicemail. It will not count. You must talk to me personally to win the Morning Mix question of the day. We are giving away a prize from Somerset Asian Market this morning. 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We're once again giving away one bottle of Tarani coffee syrup in your choice of flavors. 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And all you got to do to win her is answer this Morning Mix question du jour. Question: what agricultural crop is Cuba's main export? 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You're going to get yourself a bottle of Tarani coffee syrup from Somerset Asian Market. 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
7: 9 minutes after 8 o'clock, we are smack dab in the middle of doing the Morning Mix question of the day. We're giving away one bottle of Tarani coffee syrup from Somerset Asian Market. And our question is, what agricultural crop is Cuba's main export? Well, let's get to the phone and see if we can't give away this prize this morning. Somerset 106, what agricultural crop is Cuba's main export?
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1: Hey, where you going? 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
5: Somerset 106 weather. A flood watch begins at 1 p.m. this afternoon. Slight chance for storms today. Otherwise, cloudy skies with a few peaks of sun. Highs around 90. Winds out of the southwest, 8 to 15 miles an hour. Storms likely and foggy tonight. Lows dip down to about 70. Mainly cloudy skies expected. With your Somerset 106 forecast, I'm staff meteorologist Megan Mulford. Right now, it's 75 degrees.
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6: 8:30 is the time. Thanks for being with us on the Morning Mix this morning. We got about an hour and a half left of Morning Mix. Well, a new survey of 2,000 U.S. adults over 21 looks at how they're defining, modernizing, and still enjoying the old school tradition of happy hour. According to 60%, it's no longer just going out for drinks after work. Now it's a chance to relax and unwind, de-stress, and even celebrate everyday wins. Friday is still the favorite day to have it. For 63% of respondents, they agree it shouldn't end after 1 hour, but should last at least three. It turns out a lot of folks don't even want to have it at a bar or restaurant, and 32% prefer at-home happy hours now. Now, baby boomers are the only group who would rather have it at another location than home. But those who like at-home happy hours most enjoy hanging out in their backyard, on the couch, or on the porch. So what's everyone drinking these days? Well, non-alcoholic drinks are the go-to for 60%, and 59% enjoy low-alcohol beverages. The most popular happy hour beverage preferences are cocktails, beer, soda, wine, and water in that order. Now, as for who they want to go to happy hour with, friends top the list, followed by family, partners, and coworkers. But 26% of all respondents say the best happy hours are actually solo happy hours, and that jumps to 40% for Gen Z. And nearly half, 47%, say a happy hour isn't complete without spilling the tea, while others enjoy reminiscing and, of course, complaining a little about work. But, yeah, happy hour is sort of a thing of the past, but not completely. It's still out there, and besides, you can make your own. I guess, technically, every hour is happy hour if you want it to be. Here's some Imagine Dragons, Radioactive, right here on the Morning Mix.

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2: Hi, I'm Pim Pfister-Clark, and this is Wedding Planning with Pim. If you're the groom and you're having a late afternoon wedding or evening wedding, you'll quickly learn the meaning of the word anticipation. Even if you do little else on a typical Saturday besides sleep in, you'll find that having a lot of free time before your wedding is excruciating. First of all, you can't count on your fiancée for entertainment. She'll be missing in action from sunup, doing things like her hair, her nails, and her makeup, which will take up her entire day. But you, beside a few extra hygiene maneuvers, you'll have nothing to fill your day from the moment you wake up to the time you put on your wedding suit. So be sure to plan ahead. One organized groom with a 6:30 p.m. Saturday wedding decided to host all of his groomsmen in a golf tournament. The two foursomes successfully killed 5 full hours with 18 holes of golf, enjoyably filling the groom's whole day. Relaxing and therapeutic, the activity kept the groom's mind off of the coming events. They were wise to avoid a pre-celebratory toast on the 19th hole. A good rule is no alcohol before the wedding. There are other activities to pass a summer day. Whatever your sport, tennis, bicycling, running, swimming, basketball, just do it. The physical activity will relieve stress and give you something besides the wedding to focus on. My love note for today, wedding day, don't stress out, just chill out.
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12: Flood watch begins at 1 p.m. this afternoon. Slight chance for storms today. Otherwise, cloudy skies with a few peaks of sun. Highs around 90. Winds out of the southwest, 8 to 15 miles an hour. Storms likely and foggy tonight. Lows dip down to about 70. Mainly cloudy skies expected. With your Somerset 106 forecast, I'm staff meteorologist Megan Mulford. Right now, 76.
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3: I'm Patrick Johnson with your local and regional news. The police chief in Lancaster has been cited for DUI following a single vehicle crash in Somerset. Police say they have cited 41-year-old Ryan Hughes after he admitted he'd had a few drinks before the Friday night wreck. It was a fiery one on North US 27. Hughes was found in a nearby yard after his Mercedes caught fire and showed signs of impairment. A search warrant obtained for a blood test after he initially refused. Results are pending. Hughes is due in court again in August. Former Kentucky House Democrat leader Rodkey Atkins appears to be entering the 2027 gubernatorial race. New paperwork filed with the Kentucky Register of Election Finance lists Atkins as a Democrat candidate for the May primary, setting up a potential showdown with Lieutenant Governor Jacqueline Coleman, who announced her campaign in April. Atkins recently left Governor Andy Beshear's administration as senior advisor. More news online, Somerset106.com, WTLOAM.com.
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9: A flood watch begins at 1 p.m. this afternoon. Slight chance for storms today. Otherwise, cloudy skies with a few peaks of sun. Highs around 90. Winds out of the southwest, 8 to 15 miles an hour. Storms likely and foggy tonight. Lows dip down to about 70. Mainly cloudy skies expected. With your Somerset 106 forecast, I'm staff meteorologist Megan Mulford. Right now, 76.
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10: 3 minutes after 9 o'clock, we got a little less than 1 hour left to morning mix. And currently outside the Fort Bank studios of Somerset 106, 79 degrees under cloudy skies. Time and temperature courtesy of Davis HVAC experts. Let's kick this final hour off with a little bit of some Aerosmith this morning.

11 minutes after 9 o'clock. We got about, 49 minutes left of morning mixing. And get this, I get my hero for the day. Well, now that the 2026 FIFA World Cup's come to a close, we know two things. Spain is the winner, and Gus Hulley can finally take a break from drinking beer. Hulley told People magazine that he bought a beer from each of the 48 participating World Cup countries. You know, the one that was made in each of those countries, and drank one every time its corresponding team was eliminated. Turns out buying 48 beers can be quite expensive, Hulley says. How expensive? Well, about $400, according to Hulley, which averages to just a little over $8 per beer. Quote, I struggled with a rock, so I had to send $40 to a guy in Poland who then sent me a non-alcoholic malt beverage that he bought back as a souvenir on a trip a couple of years ago. Now, Hulley embarked on the same challenge for previous World Cups, but the 2026 tournament marked the first time it included 48 teams instead of the usual 32. And frankly, I don't know who worked harder this past month, the World Cup players or Hulley's liver. I'd say it's probably a toss-up between the two. Here's some Steve Winwood for you on the Morning Mix.

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1: I'm Ned Pillersdorf. For over 40 years, I've been a lawyer in Prestonsburg for people who couldn't afford one. Minors with black lung, folks fighting for disability, families facing eviction. So when 88-year-old Congressman Hal Rogers cast the deciding vote to slash Medicaid, right here in the poorest district in America, I decided to run against him. His vote slashing Medicaid for our neighbors, it will result in hospitals closing. When you need an emergency room, it might be too far away. And another thing, when Washington proposed paying $1.8 billion to the January 6 rioters, the people who attacked police officers, Hal Rogers actually voted in committee to pay them. Taking health care from working families, rewarding people who beat up police officers, those are not East Kentucky values. I'm Ned Pillersdorf, and I approve this message. Hal Rogers forgot who he works for. I never will.
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5: Flood watch begins at 1 p.m. this afternoon. Slight chance for storms today. Otherwise, cloudy skies with a few peaks of sun. Highs around 90. Winds out of the southwest, 8 to 15 miles an hour. Storms likely and foggy tonight. Lows dip down to about 70. Mainly cloudy skies expected. With your Somerset 106 forecast, I'm staff meteorologist Megan Mulford. Right now, 76.
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3: A flood watch begins at 1 p.m. this afternoon. Slight chance for storms today. Otherwise, cloudy skies with a few peaks of sun. Highs around 90. Winds out of the southwest, 8 to 15 miles an hour. Storms likely and foggy tonight. Lows dip down to about 70. Mainly cloudy skies expected. With your Somerset 106 forecast, I'm staff meteorologist Megan Mulford. Right now, 76.
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about the World Lumberjack Championships that just happened over the weekend. And quite an event. Of course, it is a competitive logging event, which concluded Saturday in Hayward, Wisconsin. And get this, saw three new world records set by women. The champion of them all this weekend, I believe, was Karolina Urbanova of the Czech Republic. She earned first place in the women's underhand chop and the women's standing chop races, breaking world records for each. For the underhand chop, she cut through 11 inches of white pine in 21.28 seconds, while she took 19.38 seconds to cut through 9 inches of white pine in the standing chop. Now, meanwhile, Hayward local girl Meredith Ingbritson ran the women's boom run, which is, involves they have 8-seater logs floating on the water and you have to run across them. She broke the record for that in 13.78 seconds. Don't know how many people out there actually, you know, like enjoy these lumberjack competitions, but I gotta tell you, it's super cool. And I like seeing the girls do well. Speaking of which, here's some Beyonce for you.

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7: A flood watch begins at 1 p.m. this afternoon. Slight chance for storms today. Otherwise, cloudy skies with a few peaks of sun. Highs around 90. Winds out of the southwest, 8 to 15 miles an hour. Storms likely and foggy tonight. Lows dip down to about 70. Mainly cloudy skies expected. With your Somerset 106 forecast, I'm staff meteorologist Megan Mulford. Currently, it's 77 degrees.
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9: 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Until then, folks, this is yours truly, Greg Moore, signing off. Have a fantastic day, and remember, there are people out there who truly believe that you are phenomenal. Be one of them.

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3: A flood watch begins at 1 p.m. this afternoon. Slight chance for storms today. Otherwise, cloudy skies with a few peaks of sun. Highs around 90. Winds out of the southwest, 8 to 15 miles an hour. Storms likely and foggy tonight. Lows dip down to about 70. Mainly cloudy skies expected. With your Somerset 106 forecast, I'm staff meteorologist Megan Mulford. Currently, it's 77 degrees.
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There's Bill Medley with Jennifer Warnes from that Dirty Dancing movie soundtrack from way the heck back in the day. Yeah, Time of My Life. My name is Scott. Thanks for having us tuned in, helping you on through that Tuesday with Ed Sheeran and Bad Habits.

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1: There's Train is Hey Soul's sister. All right, well, that big movie from over the weekend, The Odyssey, yeah, Chris Nolan's new flick, apparently cost $250 million to create. 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The first feature film, though, shot entirely on IMAX cameras. That would be incredible to see, I'm sure. Yeah, I guess, though, nationwide over the opening weekend, it was only shown on 25 theaters that had the IMAX capabilities.

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5: A flood watch begins at 1 p.m. this afternoon. Slight chance for storms today. Otherwise, cloudy skies with a few peaks of sun. Highs around 90. Winds out of the southwest, 8 to 15 miles an hour. Storms likely and foggy tonight. Lows dip down to about 70. Mainly cloudy skies expected. With your Somerset 106 forecast, I'm staff meteorologist Megan Mulford. Right now, 79.
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There's Luke Combs with that Fast Car remake. Hey, thanks a lot for having us on. Did you hear about this new research they did? Yeah, it's showing that the early morning sunlight during standard time is actually the key to maintaining our circadian rhythms, sleep-awake cycles, and overall health. Yeah, taking it away permanently, it says, could lead to chronic circadian misalignment, which has been associated with sleep loss and, over time, an increased risk of obesity, type 2 diabetes, cardiovascular disease, mood disorders, and actually, in some studies, certain types of cancer.

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L.L. Langley, and Choose in Texas. All right, well, have you heard this? This is just sad. Iran has put up murals around their country showing President Trump and his family members in caskets. Not really a shocker, though. I mean, Iran has been chanting death to America for many, many, many decades. I think that started when I was a kid.

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3: A flood watch begins at 1 p.m. this afternoon. Slight chance for storms today. Otherwise, cloudy skies with a few peaks of sun. Highs around 90. Winds out of the southwest, 8 to 15 miles an hour. Storms likely and foggy tonight. Lows dip down to about 70. Mainly cloudy skies expected. With your Somerset 106 forecast, I'm staff meteorologist Megan Mulford. Currently 81.
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I'm going to be honest, that's still one of my favorites. It's Crazy from Seal. Well, thanks a lot for having us on as we help you on through that Tuesday workday. With a little help from Zed, together with Maren Morris. Yeah, this one's called The Middle.

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That's too sweet. All right, well, have you heard this story? He's not getting any younger, but the show apparently will still go on. 95-year-old William Shatner, you know, Captain James T. Kirk from the Starship Enterprise, going to perform live for the first time since last September with his heavy metal band called Ucker at Riot Fest in Chicago.

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7: Flood watch begins at 1 p.m. this afternoon. Slight chance for storms today. Otherwise, cloudy skies with a few peaks of sun. Highs around 90. Winds out of the southwest, 8 to 15 miles an hour. Storms likely and foggy tonight. Lows dip down to about 70. Mainly cloudy skies expected. With your Somerset 106 forecast, I'm staff meteorologist Megan Mulford. Currently 81.
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That's Olivia Dean and Man I Need. Well, I don't know if you heard this news the other day, but federal health officials have specifically identified lettuce from Mexico that was served at Taco Bell locations in five different states. Yeah, as the source of the widespread diarrhea-causing parasite.

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3: Flood watch begins at 1 p.m. this afternoon. More clouds than sun this afternoon, with a slight chance for storms. High temperatures reach up to 90. Winds out of the southwest, 10 to 15 miles an hour. Mainly cloudy skies expected, with fog in spots tonight. Thunderstorms likely. Lows level off around 70. With your Somerset 106 forecast, I'm staff meteorologist Megan Mulford. Right now, 82.
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1: Is Despacito helping us get on through that Tuesday workday around here? My name is Scott. Appreciate the company around here today. Here come those Backstreet Boys. It's As Long As You Love Me.

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2: I'm Ned Pillersdorf. For over 40 years, I've been a lawyer in Prestonsburg for people who couldn't afford one. Minors with black lung, folks fighting for disability, families facing eviction. So when 88-year-old Congressman Hal Rogers casts a deciding vote to slash Medicaid, right here in the poorest district in America, I decided to run against him. His vote slashing Medicaid for our neighbors, it will result in hospitals closing. When you need an emergency room, it might be too far away. And another thing, when Washington proposed paying $1.8 billion to the January 6th rioters, the people who attacked police officers, Hal Rogers actually voted in committee to pay them. Taking health care from working families, rewarding people who beat up police officers, those are not East Kentucky values. I'm Ned Pillersdorf and I approve this message. Hal Rogers forgot who he works for. I never will.
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Alex Horn, That's Ordinary. All right, well, have you heard about Jimothy the raccoon? Yeah, I saw the footage the other day. If you haven't seen it yet, you might want to check it out on one of the various social media channels. Seattle is buzzing about Jimothy. Jimothy is a deformed raccoon that is wandering around doing his thing. Listen, if you haven't seen it, it's definitely worth a Google.

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8: Somerset 106 weather.
9: A flood watch begins at 1 p.m. this afternoon. More clouds than sun this afternoon, with a slight chance for storms. High temperatures reach up to 90. Winds out of the southwest, 10 to 15 miles an hour. Mainly cloudy skies expected, with fog in spots tonight. Thunderstorms likely. Lows level off around 70. With your Somerset 106 forecast, I'm staff meteorologist Megan Mulford. Right now, 82.
0: Your perfect music mix on Somerset 106. I've never seen

Let me live that fantasy. There's Lord with Royals. All right, well, not good. Hardee's franchisee, Superior Star LLC, has filed for Chapter 11 bankruptcy after closing like 30 restaurants in 2025. But they're not the only burger franchise shutting down stores. Red Robin, also going through financial difficulties. They're going to be closing down about 20 restaurants around the country this year.

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was your man. There's Bruno Mars, and When I Was Your Man. All right, well, this is going to be quite the advantage for the military when they adopt this. However, the thing to remember is other countries will soon come up with the technology, and that means they will have it too. Engineers have apparently created the Phantom Twist. Get this, it's a drone that spins up to 25 times per second, making it almost impossible to see by the human eye.

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5: A flood watch begins at 1 p.m. this afternoon. Slight chance of thunderstorms this afternoon. Otherwise, mainly cloudy skies expected. High temperatures reach up to 90. Southwesterly winds 10 to 15 miles an hour. Mainly cloudy skies expected with fog and spots tonight. Thunderstorms likely. Lows level off around 70. With your Somerset 106 forecast, I'm staff meteorologist Megan Mulford. Currently, it's 84 degrees.
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is Culture Club. That's Karma Chameleon. Well, I certainly appreciate the company around here as we inch ourselves through that Tuesday workday with a little help from one of those big hit songs from Taylor Swift. Yeah, this one is The Fate of Ophelia.

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Lady Gaga, and Poker Face. All right, well, have you heard about this discovery from astronomers? They've apparently detected an atmosphere around a rocky Earth-like planet for the very first time. Yeah, a promising sign that the planet could potentially actually host life. The planet, though, 48 light years away, and it is about 1.7 times the size of Earth. Boy, can you imagine how cheap property would be there?

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7: A flood watch remains in effect. Slight chance of thunderstorms this afternoon. Otherwise, mainly cloudy skies expected. High temperatures reach up to 90. Southwest winds 10 to 15 miles an hour. Mainly cloudy skies expected with fog tonight. Thunderstorms likely. Lows level off around 70. With your Somerset 106 forecast, I'm staff meteorologist Megan Mulford. Currently, it's 86 degrees.
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It's Dua Lipa and Levitating. All right, well, have you heard about this? Uber trying to expand their empire. They're apparently buying Germany-based Delivery Hero in an almost $15 billion deal, which will nearly double Uber's international footprint moving forward.

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Olivia Dean and So Easy. Well, I'm going to be honest, I haven't checked to see where it's at today, but the other day, 30-year mortgages jumped back up to about 6.55%. That was the highest level in the past year

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3: A flood watch remains in effect. Slight chance of thunderstorms this afternoon. Otherwise, mainly cloudy skies expected. High temperatures reach up to 90. Southwest winds 10 to 15 miles an hour. Mainly cloudy skies expected with fog tonight. Thunderstorms likely. Lows level off around 70. With your Somerset 106 forecast, I'm staff meteorologist Megan Mulford. Currently, it's 86 degrees.
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you. Shawn Mendes, and If I Can't Have You. All right, well, congrats, I guess, to Prince Harry. After his reunion with his family and the King and Camilla, the prince flew to New York late last week to attend Time's 100 Most Influential People in Sports event. Yeah, he actually got recognized for his work in creating the International Invictus Games.

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2: 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Get the forecast and high and low temperatures for today and tomorrow. Just call 606-678-8100.
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6: Flood watch continues until 2 a.m. tomorrow morning. A severe thunderstorm watch continues until 10 p.m. tonight. Mainly cloudy skies this afternoon with a chance for storms. Highs around 90, winds out of the southwest 10 to 15 miles an hour. Storms likely with fog tonight, 70. With your Somerset 106 forecast, I'm staff meteorologist Megan Mulford. Currently 87.
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That's golden. All right. Well, I don't know if you're a fan of that show, Wind Calls the Heart, or not. I'm going to be honest. I've never seen it. But Melissa Gilbert announced the other day she's going to be leaving that Hallmark series because her husband, Timothy Busfield, of course, facing those child abuse charges.

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is Post Malone and Circles. All right, well, have you heard this statistic? I was just reading about 10% of adults here in the United States have never once had a s'more. How can you make it through your life and never have had a s'more? That is a travesty. Listen, I'm going to tell you one of my favorite things to do with s'mores, though. You make it as normal, but you also slap some peanut butter on both sides of the graham cracker.

0: good till the last drop. 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
2: Flood watch continues until 2 a.m. tomorrow morning. A severe thunderstorm watch continues until 10 p.m. tonight. Mainly cloudy skies this afternoon with a chance for storms. Highs around 90. Winds out of the southwest 10 to 15 miles an hour. Storms likely with fog tonight 70. With your Somerset 106 forecast, I'm staff meteorologist Megan Mulford. Currently 87.
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I just loved that whole Crimes of Passion album from Pat Benatar. I'm Gina and I'm back. Welcome to Tuesday with Leona Lewis. Now, here's Bleeding Love.

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1: I'm Ned Pillersdorf. For over 40 years, I've been a lawyer in Prestonsburg for people who couldn't afford one. Minors with black lung, folks fighting for disability, families facing eviction. So when 88-year-old Congressman Hal Rogers cast the deciding vote to slash Medicaid, right here in the poorest district in America, I decided to run against him. His vote slashing Medicaid for our neighbors, it will result in hospitals closing. When you need an emergency room, it might be too far away. And another thing, when Washington proposed paying $1.8 billion to the January 6 rioters, the people who attacked police officers, Hal Rogers actually voted in committee to pay them. Taking health care from working families, rewarding people who beat up police officers, those are not East Kentucky values. I'm Ned Pillersdorf, and I approve this message. Hal Rogers forgot who he works for. I never will.
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We are not going to spare any time and jump right on in. I'm Gina. Happy Tuesday. Thanks so much for taking us along with you. So I got to tell you, if Alaska is on your bucket list of places to go, book it. I have to tell you what an amazing trip. We got to see the Ellicott and Arm and Dawes Glacier. In fact, we had such great weather. The cruise captain had said that it was the closest that they've been able to get to the glacier since the season started. So between Skagway and Sitka and the moose of it all and the bald eagles and the whales, oh my goodness. The only thing I didn't see was a bear, but one of my friends on the ship actually saw a bear, but no thank you. I'd like to see him from afar, right? So we're going to jump in. We're going to have an amazing day. Back at it with Sam Smith next, right here. Stay close.

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6: Flood watch continues until 2 a.m. tomorrow morning. A severe thunderstorm watch continues until 10 p.m. tonight. Mainly cloudy skies this afternoon with a chance for storms. Highs around 90, winds out of the southwest 10 to 15 miles an hour. Storms likely with fog tonight, 70. With your Somerset 106 forecast, I'm staff meteorologist Megan Mulford. Currently, it's 88 degrees.
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Bruno Mars with Risk It All. He's out on his world tour right now. And you know what I thought was funny? I was on the cruise, obviously. I was away for a few days, and I did watch the World Cup on Deck 14. It was open with, the pool area. They actually showed the World Cup on several parts of the ship, and I loved seeing all the celebrities that showed up. Tom Cruise was there, Matt Damon, Beyonce, Jay-Z, Timothy Chalamet, Kylie Jenner, and then, you know, of course, you had the great halftime performance with not just BTS and the Muppets, but also Madonna, Shakira, Justin Bieber, Dr. Teeth, and the Electric Mayhem. Seven Nation Army. It was so good. Anyway, let's get back to it. Harry Styles up next with Late Night Talkin'.

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And just there at the end of the vacation, we stopped in his home country of Canada. Justin Bieber right there with daisies. Justin Bieber looked good on the World Cup stage, didn't he? And he was so cool and collected and sang with his guitar. It was so great. Of course, Jason Sudeikis, who plays, you know, Ted Lasso, gave the little speech before Justin came out. It was really cute, right? On the way, Ed Sheeran's going to bring it down with the Little Shivers next.

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5: A flood watch and severe thunderstorm watch remains in effect. Scattered rain showers likely, with fog tonight, otherwise mainly cloudy skies. Lows dip down to about 70. Southwest winds, 5 to 10 miles an hour. Slight chance of thunderstorms, with fog early tomorrow. Highs around 83, partly cloudy. With your Somerset 106 forecast, I'm staff meteorologist Megan Mulford. Right now, 88.
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What I like about Kenny Loggins is he never fit into one category. He was pop, he was classic rock, he was adult contemporary, he's just good, right? So is Shaboozy. Here's good news.

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1: This is Pam Sister Clark. 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

Shaggy and Rayvon with Angel. So on my trip to Alaska, we were with a whole group of people from Utah, and I told them that it just so happens to be one of the best states to move to in 2026. Actually, it got beat out by New Hampshire, then it was Utah, and then Idaho. Idaho has been popping. I remember, when was it? About 10 years ago, somebody said, you got to go to Idaho. Idaho's like the new California, the new Colorado. There you go. So number three on the list. On the way, everything good comes in threes. Daniel Powder, Bon Jovi, and Post Malone, too.

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1: I'm Ned Pillersdorf. For over 40 years, I've been a lawyer in Prestonsburg for people who couldn't afford one. Minors with black lung, folks fighting for disability, families facing eviction. So when 88-year-old Congressman Hal Rogers cast the deciding vote to slash Medicaid, right here in the poorest district in America, I decided to run against him. His vote slashing Medicaid for our neighbors, it will result in hospitals closing. When you need an emergency room, it might be too far away. And another thing, when Washington proposed paying $1.8 billion to the January 6 rioters, the people who attacked police officers, Hal Rogers actually voted in committee to pay them. Taking health care from working families, rewarding people who beat up police officers, those are not East Kentucky values. I'm Ned Pillersdorf, and I approve this message. Hal Rogers forgot who he works for. I never will.
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8: A flood watch and severe thunderstorm watch remains in effect. Scattered rain showers likely, with fog tonight, otherwise mainly cloudy skies. Lows dip down to about 70. Southwest winds, 5 to 10 miles an hour. Slight chance of thunderstorms, with fog early tomorrow, highs around 83, partly cloudy. With your Somerset 106 forecast, I'm staff meteorologist Megan Mulford. Right now, 88.
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And news out of the country world with Post Malone and Morgan Wallen. Post Malone, of course, at the World Cup on Sunday. And now this Friday, Morgan Wallen releasing a new song. It's going to be called Been By Now, and he's been teasing it. He even performed a little bit of it live for the first time last weekend in Maryland. So if you didn't catch that teaser, you can put in Been By Now by Morgan Wallen, and you'll get that little teaser up for you. On the way, Evanescence, no need to tease Prince or Taylor Swift. They're on the way, too.

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I knew it, I knew you. Taylor Swift right here. She's unstoppable, and, you know, her career is too. But for other people like Blake Lively and Ryan Reynolds, who were not at the wedding when she married Travis, I don't know that they'll recover. I mean, she kind of dragged down everybody with her, and these public appearances that she's been making seems to make it worse, right? So I don't know if her career and Ryan Reynolds will ever recover because of that. Ellen DeGeneres, Lizzo, Katy Perry. I mean, some of these people, Jennifer Lopez, Kanye West. I mean, do you think it's all but gone, right? They just hold on because they're famous, but they're not really doing too much, and nobody really wants any more of them. On the way, Bruno Mars, we always want him. I Just Might kicks off the next set.

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3: A flood watch and severe thunderstorm watch remains in effect. Scattered rain showers likely, with fog tonight, otherwise mainly cloudy skies. Lows dip down to about 70. Southwest winds, 5 to 10 miles an hour. Slight chance of thunderstorms, with fog early tomorrow. Highs around 83, partly cloudy. With your Somerset 106 forecast, I'm staff meteorologist Megan Mulford. Right now, it's 85 degrees.
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Pocket full of sunshine. I feel like we had the best weather in Alaska, too. It was always sunny, except for in Sitka. That was the first day. Imagine Dragons now. Here's Believer.

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1: This is Pam Pfister-Clark. 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
1: Ed Sheeran, Shape of You, right here this Tuesday. And we're going to check off this box because while I was away, you know, I checked out. I didn't open my social media. Well, actually, I did open my social media, but I didn't read up on any news. And come to find out that that Taylor Farms plant in Mexico was that reason the parasite was causing explosive diarrhea by everybody. And it wasn't just that they shipped it to all these Taco Bells in 27 states. It also affected their branded salads and kits. I love to buy those salad kits. So I'm glad, actually, I was away while all this was going on, you know. Harry Styles, Ellie Goulding, we've got Ella Langley coming in hot.

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1: 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Get the forecast and high and low temperatures for today and tomorrow. Just call 606-678-8100.
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4: Somerset 106 weather.
5: A flood watch and severe thunderstorm watch remains in effect. Scattered rain showers likely, with fog tonight, otherwise mainly cloudy skies. Lows dip down to about 70. Southwest winds, 5 to 10 miles an hour. Slight chance of thunderstorms, with fog early tomorrow, highs around 83, partly cloudy. With your Somerset 106 forecast, I'm staff meteorologist Megan Mulford. Right now, it's 85 degrees.
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It's still so hot for Ella Langley. It's called Choosing Texas. And while we're here with country, let's talk about Jelly and Bunny XO. All right. So evidently they settled their divorce. It's finalized. That was the quickest I think I've ever seen anything go down, right? Splitting big things like homes and cars. And apparently Jelly's going to give Bunny a one-time payment, but it's for a confidential lump sum. So I understand, you know, Jelly Roll is pretty, naturally a generous person. And so I think he's going to take care of her because she took care of him, you know? So Bunny seems to be doing well. She posted a tour of her new home up there in Nashville. On the way, Teo Cruz up next with Dynamite.

National Weather Service in Jackson, Kentucky has issued a severe thunderstorm warning for northwestern Laurel County, Pulaski County, southwestern Jackson County, Rockcastle County, until 6:30 p.m. At 5:44 p.m., severe thunderstorms were located along a line extending from 6 miles south of Lancaster to near Liberty to 11 miles northeast of Columbia, moving east at 60 miles per hour. Hazard, 70 miles per hour wind gusts and penny-size hail. Source, radar indicated. Impact.

0: expect considerable tree damage. Damage is likely to mobile homes, roofs, and outbuildings. Severe thunderstorms will be near Indian Lakes Park around 5:50 p.m. Mount Vernon around 5:55 p.m. Merrickburg around 6 p.m. Other locations in the path of these severe thunderstorms include Science Hill, Jeff Hill, and Somerset. Repeating, a severe thunderstorm warning has been issued until 6:30 p.m. for the following counties in Kentucky: Laurel, Pulaski, and Rock Castle.
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0: Sia is unstoppable, and so is our trip back to the house out of Seattle, where we were sitting in the Delta Lounge there, and the bartender was talking about, because we've been, again, checked out for the better part of a week, and she was talking about this mutant raccoon roaming the streets. We'll come to find out. I mean, this thing has made national news, right? It doesn't have a tail. People are finding it kind of roaming the streets of Seattle, and whether or not they should do something about it or not. It's pretty funny. And if you look at pictures of it, I mean, poor thing, you know? Manic Monday. It was so yesterday, right? But we're moving on with the Bengals next.
1: This weather announcement from Somerset 106. We currently have a severe thunderstorm warning in effect for our listening area. Again, we currently have a severe thunderstorm warning in effect for our listening area until 6:30 p.m. Stay weather aware.

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1: This weather announcement from Somerset 106. We currently have a tornado warning in effect for South Central Lincoln County and Southeastern Casey County. Again, we currently have a tornado warning in effect for South Central Lincoln County and Southeastern Casey County until 6:30 p.m. Stay weather aware.
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4: A flood watch.

The National Weather Service in Jackson, Kentucky has issued a tornado warning for northern Pulaski County, southwestern Rock Castle County, until 6:30 p.m. At 5:58 p.m., a severe thunderstorm capable of producing a tornado was located 8 miles north of Hogue, or 9 miles east of Liberty, moving southeast at 45 miles per hour. Hazard, tornado. Source, radar indicated rotation. Impact, flying debris will be dangerous to those caught without shelter. Mobile homes will be damaged or destroyed. Damage to roofs, windows, and vehicles will occur. Tree damage is likely. This dangerous storm will be near Science Hill around 6:10 p.m. Shawville around 6:15 p.m. Other locations in the path of this tornadic thunderstorm include Bent. Repeating, a tornado warning has been issued until 6:30 p.m. for the following counties in Kentucky, Pulaski, and Rock Castle.

0: This weather announcement from Somerset 106. We currently have a tornado warning in effect for northern Pulaski County and southwestern Rockcastle County. Again, we currently have a tornado warning in effect for northern Pulaski County and southwestern Rockcastle County until 6:30 p.m. Stay weather aware.
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0: This weather announcement from Somerset 106. We currently have a tornado warning in effect for northern Pulaski County and southwestern Rockcastle County. Again, we currently have a tornado warning in effect for northern Pulaski County and southwestern Rockcastle County until 6:30 p.m. Stay weather aware.

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1: This weather announcement from Somerset 106. We currently have a tornado warning in effect for northern Pulaski County and southwestern Rockcastle County. Again, we currently have a tornado warning in effect for northern Pulaski County and southwestern Rockcastle County until 6:30 p.m. Stay weather aware.
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1: This weather announcement from Somerset 106. We currently have a tornado warning in effect for northern Pulaski County and southwestern Rockcastle County. Again, we currently have a tornado warning in effect for northern Pulaski County and southwestern Rockcastle County until 6:30 p.m. Stay weather aware.
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Man, you just can't fix stupid segment, right? But this, we're going to turn to an interesting fact that I didn't know, but I found out after taking the, like, you got to do like an in-depth tour of the boat, and there's a jail on board these boats, these big cruise ships. And so if anybody gets out of line or does something, you know, extremely, you know, nefarious, then they can lock you up. Also, cruise ships can lock you to your cabin, and they'll assign an armed guard outside of your cabin. So you can't, and what's worse, they make you keep your door open. Mm-hmm. Isn't that something? You just can't fix stupid. Don't get crazy on a cruise ship, all right? Usher and Pitbull up next with D Just Got Us Falling in Love.

0: This weather announcement from Somerset 106. We currently have a tornado warning in effect for northern Pulaski County and southwestern Rockcastle County. Again, we currently have a tornado warning in effect for northern Pulaski County and southwestern Rockcastle County until 6:30 p.m. Stay weather aware.
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The National Weather Service in Jackson, Kentucky has issued a severe thunderstorm warning for western Laurel County, Pulaski County, southwestern Jackson County, central Rockcastle County, until 6:45 p.m. At 6:20 p.m., severe thunderstorms were located along a line extending from Ottawa to Shawville to near Hogue, moving east at 30 miles per hour. Hazard, 60 miles per hour wind gusts and penny-size hail. Source, radar indicated. Impact, expect damage to roofs, siding, and trees. Severe thunderstorms will be near Somerset around 6:25 p.m. Rentro Valley around 6:30 p.m. Pine Hill around 6:35 p.m. Repeating, a severe thunderstorm warning has been issued until 6:45 p.m. for the following counties in Kentucky: Laurel, Pulaski, and Rockcastle.

0: this weather announcement from Somerset 106. We currently have a tornado warning in effect for northern Pulaski County and southwestern Rockcastle County. Again, we currently have a tornado warning in effect for northern Pulaski County and southwestern Rockcastle County until 6:30 p.m. Stay weather aware.
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9: A flood watch and severe thunderstorm watch remains in effect. Scattered rain showers likely, with fog tonight, otherwise mainly cloudy skies. Lows dip down to about 70. Southwest winds, 5 to 10 miles an hour. Slight chance of thunderstorms, with fog early tomorrow, highs around 83, partly cloudy. With your Somerset 106 forecast, I'm staff meteorologist Megan Mulford. Currently 83.
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The National Weather Service in Jackson, Kentucky has issued a tornado warning for southwestern Laurel County, northeastern Pulaski County, southwestern Rockcastle County, until 7:15 p.m. At 6:30 p.m., a severe thunderstorm capable of producing a tornado was located over Valley Oak, or 11 miles northeast of Somerset, moving east at 30 miles per hour. Hazard, tornado. Source, radar indicated rotation. Impact, flying debris will be dangerous to those caught without shelter. Mobile homes will be damaged or destroyed. Damage to roofs, windows, and vehicles will occur. Tree damage is likely. This dangerous storm will be near Billows around 6:40 p.m. Bunch around 6:50 p.m. Other locations in the path of this tornadic thunderstorm include Bernstadt and London. Repeating, a tornado warning has been issued until 7:15 p.m. for the following counties in Kentucky: Laurel, Pulaski, and Rockcastle.

And I thought our cab driver was going to done lose control yesterday. Oh, my gosh. So we get off the cruise ship, right? And you know, the easiest way to get around from Seattle to the airport is through a taxi. Ubers are way too expensive. And so we took a taxi. This guy liked to have killed us. I mean, he was going 83 miles an hour and then he would slow down to 40 miles an hour. It's just really, really a bad ride. And then he would only get paid in cash. Thank goodness I had some. Anyway, yeah, be careful with those taxi drivers. And drive the speed limit. A new study found driving the speed limit could save roughly 6 million gallons of gas and 50 metric tons of carbon dioxide pollution per day. So slow down there, gunpowder. Mark Ronson and Bruno Mars, we're going to pick things up with Uptown Funk next. Dope.

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This weather announcement from Somerset 106. We currently have a tornado warning in effect for southwestern Laurel County, northeastern Pulaski County, and southwestern Rockcastle County. Again, we currently have a tornado warning in effect for southwestern Laurel County, northeastern Pulaski County, and southwestern Rockcastle County until 7:15 p.m. Take cover now.

National Weather Service in Jackson, Kentucky has issued a severe thunderstorm warning for Laurel County, northwestern Knox County, east central Pulaski County, south central Rockcastle County, north central Whitley County, west central Clay County, until 7:15 p.m. At 6:38 p.m., a severe thunderstorm was located near Bunch, or 12 miles west of London, moving east at 40 miles per hour. Hazard, 70 miles per hour wind gusts and penny-size hail. Source, radar indicated. Impact, expects considerable tree damage. Damage is likely to mobile homes, roofs, and outbuildings. This severe thunderstorm will be near high top around 6:45 p.m. London around 6:55 p.m. Other locations in the path of the severe thunderstorm include Lesbos. Repeating, a severe thunderstorm warning has been issued until 7:15 p.m. for the following counties in Kentucky: Knox, Laurel, Pulaski, Rockcastle, and Whitley.

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1: This weather announcement from Somerset 106. We currently have a tornado warning in effect for southwestern Laurel County, northeastern Pulaski County, and southwestern Rockcastle County. Again, we currently have a tornado warning in effect for southwestern Laurel County, northeastern Pulaski County, and southwestern Rockcastle County until 7:15 p.m. Take cover now and stay weather aware.
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4: 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Get the forecast and high and low temperatures for today and tomorrow. Just call 606-678-8100.
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Taylor Swift and Opalite. So out of all the contests, because, you know, they do music trivia on the boat, which was really fun. I did Elton John trivia. I did classic rock trivia. I did all kinds of trivia on the boat. I also helped out in Battle of the Sexes, which, by the way, we lost. The women lost, but it was a lot of fun. I was competing against one of my friends' son, so it was pretty fun. And the last thing we had to do was 50 Shades of Grey, and we had to reenact like a scene, like what would be our movie poster. Oh my gosh. Think about that movie and think about some of the things that you could do to reenact that movie poster. It was all a lot of fun. Sabrina Carpenter's around the corner with Espresso next.

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2: Flood watch continues until 2 a.m. tomorrow morning. A flood advisory continues until 9 p.m. tonight. A severe thunderstorm watch continues until 10 p.m. tonight. Mainly cloudy skies with fog tonight, with thunderstorms likely. Lows around 70. Southwest winds 5 to 10 miles an hour. With your Somerset 106 forecast, I'm staff meteorologist Megan Mulford. Currently, it's 80 degrees.
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0: The Chainsmokers with Closer. And earlier we were talking about the, I don't know, misfit raccoon in Seattle people are trying to find. Well, our feel-good story is actually about 24 red wolf pups that were born in eastern North Carolina. It's very encouraging news, actually, because this is one of the world's rarest animals and a big baby boom for the species in more than a decade. And so I'm excited to see these little red wolves, you know, who are currently on the endangered list, but hopefully the population can continue to grow. On the way, Outkast, Berlin, and Shaboozey's on deck two.
1: One, two, three.

The National Weather Service in Jackson, Kentucky has issued a severe thunderstorm warning for northeastern Wayne County, southwestern Laurel County, southeastern Pulaski County, northeastern McCreary County, northwestern Whitley County, until 8 p.m. At 7:27 p.m., a severe thunderstorm was located over Burnside, or near Somerset, moving southeast at 35 miles per hour. Hazard, 60 miles per hour wind gusts and penny-size hail. Source, radar indicated. Impact, expect damage to roofs, siding, and trees. This severe thunderstorm will be near Alpine around 7:35 p.m. Huxley around 7:45 p.m. Repeating, a severe thunderstorm warning has been issued until 8 p.m. for the following counties in Kentucky: Laurel, McCreary, Pulaski, Wayne, and Whitley.

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8: Flood watch continues until 2 a.m. tomorrow morning. A flood advisory continues until 9 p.m. tonight. A severe thunderstorm watch continues until 10 p.m. tonight. Mainly cloudy skies with fog tonight, with thunderstorms likely. Lows around 70. Southwest winds 5 to 10 miles an hour. With your Somerset 106 forecast, I'm staff meteorologist Megan Mulford. Currently 75.
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in the bar getting tipsy. And you might think you're tipsy when you go to an Airbnb and then see your own family members in a framed beach photo hanging on the wall, right? Did you see the video? This is kind of funny. Two sisters from Utah recently checked into an Airbnb rental and they started recognizing family members of like their own family in framed beach photos hanging on the wall. Anyway, all you have to do is put in two sisters from Utah, realize their family's hanging up in an Airbnb, and it should be the first video that comes up. Daughtry's going to bring us home next.

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1: This is Pam Pfister-Clark. 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

And this town's lost its faith. Our colors will fade eventually. So if our time is running out, day after day, we'll make the mundane a masterpiece. Oh my, my, oh my, my love, I take one look at you, you're taking me out.

Alex Warren with Ordinary right here. And I'm Gina. Thanks again for having me back. It's nice to be back, sleep in my own bed. If I can clear up any jet lag that I might have, I'm going to head out the door and leave you back inside the music with Kid Laroi and Justin Bieber. Have a great rest of your Tuesday. See ya.

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4: A flood watch continues until 2 a.m. tomorrow morning. A flood advisory continues until 9 p.m. tonight. A severe thunderstorm watch continues until 10 p.m. tonight. Mainly cloudy with fog tonight with storms likely. Lows around 70, southwest winds 5 to 10 miles an hour. With your Somerset 106 forecast, I'm staff meteorologist Megan Mulford. Currently 73.
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